0: Blink 182 here on Punk U. And this is DJ Robbie, not Foxbox, because Foxbox had something else to do. But I am joined by
1: DJ Kelsey.
0: Awesome. I figured we would get the cues right on time because you love your film and you're writing a script right now, or you're trying to look for actors.
1: Yeah, it's a struggle. It definitely is.
0: Is it a struggle?
2: It is. You know, not a lot of people want to just drop everything and be in a film, so.
0: Not a lot of people do. Mm-hmm.
2: Yeah.
0: Yeah. Well, you asked me, and I have class, unfortunately. I have some exams coming up, so yes. Everyone's busy this week, right before fall break.
2: Yeah, it's unfortunate timing, honestly.
0: Yeah, I really need that fall break.
2: Yeah.
0: Yeah.
2: What are you planning to do on your fall break?
0: Oh, my girlfriend is coming to come visit.
2: Oh,
0: yeah,
2: nice.
0: It's going to be very nice, very nice. Just going to go hang out in the city, probably. What about you?
2: I'm going to go home. I'm going to, hang out with my boyfriend and probably just do some crafts and such.
0: Crafts is an ominous term here.
2: Well, I'm going to make patches for my new jacket after the last one.
0: Oh, yes,
2: because
0: you lost your last battle jacket.
2: It was stolen. In cold hands.
0: What does that mean?
2: I don't know.
0: You don't know. Okay. Well, up next, I got Destroy Everything, Alter or Abolish.

the function of that police action, those interventions in Central America and the Middle East, the function is system sustaining. It is to maintain that overall system. And you don't look at the particular cost. I could demonstrate to you that every single bank robbery, that in every single case practically, the cost of the police was more than the actual money that the robbers took from the bank. Does that mean, oh, you see, there's really no economic interest involved then. They're not protecting the banks. The police are just doing this because they're on a power trip, or they're macho, or they're control freaks. That's why they do it. No, of course it's an economic. Of course they're defending the banks. Of course, because if they didn't stop that bank rob, regardless of the cost, this could jeopardize the entire banking system. You see, there are people who believe that the function of the police is to fight crime. And that's not true. The function of the police is social control and protection of property.

0: Citizen Fish here on Punk U. This is DJ Robbie joined with
1: DJ Kelsey.
0: And you have a little update on your film.
1: Well, we have an actress, so that's
0: Let's
1: good.
0: Let's go. Hey, that is amazing.
1: Major accomplishment.
0: That is now you have people to star in your role.
1: I know. It's amazing. It took us a while, but we made it.
0: Yeah, you could have done CGI'd one person in and made them two people. Did you ever think of that?
1: I didn't think of it. Maybe next time. Yeah.
0: Okay. Well, this weekend on Sunday, we went to a little show.
1: Yes, we did.
0: We tabled at a Overkill.
1: It was so awesome.
0: We got to meet a lot of our listeners too, and it was amazing to see how many people came up to us, even in the train station.
1: Yeah.
0: Yeah, that was actually really surprising to me. I guess I just haven't gone to any of these events before, but it was amazing.
1: Yeah, it was really cool, especially like being recognized out in the wild. Sometimes I forget that like a lot of you guys out there know WSOU and you recognize us, and that's like awesome. I feel like a celebrity, you know?
0: Yeah, you kept mentioning how you felt like a celebrity. It was your day in the life. It was your daily thing.
1: Yeah.
0: What was your favorite song in the set?
1: Obviously, The Surgeon.
0: That was really fun.
1: That's my favorite Overkill song. I think the highlight of my life, possibly, is from that show when they announced they were about to do it, and I screamed, yeah, and the freaking Bobby looked at me and then looked at the bassist and was like, look, get a load of this guy. And I was like, that just made my life.
0: Oh, and we got matching bass picks.
1: Yes, we did.

0: That's actually really funny. I've never picked up a pick at a show before, even though it's like they get thrown on top of me and then bounce off and they're at my feet and then someone else takes it. Mm-hmm. But this time, I was on it.
1: Yeah. It was funny because the reason, I mean, I might have cheated a little bit. The reason that I got mine was because I was right up against the stage and some guy climbed on stage and started passing them out to everybody around
0: him. Are you serious?
1: Yeah.
0: That is so funny.
1: He like grabbed them off the stand and I was like, give me one.
0: That's hilarious. I did not see that happen.
1: It was pretty funny.
0: We all held hands in the pit and did a big spin.
1: It was really fun.
0: That was really fun. I almost lost a shoe in that pit.
1: Yeah. My boyfriend, like, skinned his whole knee up. It was, like, pretty bad.
0: I saw him fall. Yeah. But we were there to pick him up, so it was good.
1: Yeah, that's what you gotta do.
0: That was actually, surprisingly, a pretty good pit.
1: It was, you know, it's good to see a lively pit, because sometimes, you know, the crowd just doesn't bring it. It's unfortunate. Like, you know.
0: No, they definitely had a good energy. And I really liked the opener.
1: Yes.
0: Dissonance, I think they're called. I'm wearing their shirt right now.
1: Yes.
0: I believe they'll be on tomorrow for the Yanker Crank of...
1: Oh, really? Street Patrol?
0: Street Patrol, yes. Mm. I'm very excited for that. I hope they get to stay.
1: Yeah.
0: But that was our first time at St. Vitus in Brooklyn. And what did you think of the venue?
1: It was very cool. It was definitely the smallest venue that I've been to, which I feel like made it cooler because, like, I don't know. It's just a different vibe when you're not, like, in a whole big stadium. Like, when you're in, like, a cramped little room with a bunch of other metalheads and everyone's, like, pushing on each other and, like, you know, it just makes it,
0: I thought it, like, amplified the energy.
1: Exactly. Yeah, exactly.
0: Yeah, so if you're ever trying to catch a show, try to catch one at St. Vitus. It was a very cool place.
1: Yeah.
0: And I thought the like whole production and the lights and everything were awesome.
1: Oh yeah.
0: Like I think having a smaller venue really like helped with that, just because it felt more like close to the action.
1: I remember we got a little nervous because they have a poster outside of the room that says no moshing, no stage diving, no circle pits or anything like that, and we almost took it seriously.
0: I thought for a minute that there was going to be no energy at all and I got a little sad, but no
1: jokes, all jokes.
0: Those rules on the wall were kind of broken.
1: Yeah, just a little bit.
0: I think I saw one of the security guards actually in the pit and he was I don't know if this is completely accurate. It could have just been someone who looked like a security guard, but I feel like I saw him outside at the door, like checking people's IDs and stuff. But I saw him like a little bumping up into people, and he was just giggling. He was laughing, and I was like,
1: "Yeah."
0: I thought that was really funny.
1: I was getting scared for this one guy who had his like camera out in the pit. Like he was taking pictures. Like, and I'm also like a stage photographer, but I would never get in the pit with my nice camera. Like,
0: yeah, I saw that too, and I was like, there's some bravery in that.
1: Exactly, yeah.
0: Yeah, especially with how rowdy the pit was getting at some points.
1: It was pretty crazy.
0: But no, people were pretty respectful there, and it was pretty good. It was a good crowd. But anyways, up next, I got a special request for some Alkaline Trio, and so I got Keep 'Em Coming for you guys.

0: I love every kind of music, but recently I've really started to get into this thrash metal music.
1: You're thrashing out. You're home for the loudest rock. This is WSOU

0: Streetlight Manifesto here on Punk U. This is DJ Robbie joined with
1: DJ Kelsey.
0: And you've been working on your little group project.
1: Yep.
0: Right?
1: Yep.
0: I wanted to ask, what do you think about group projects?
1: I enjoy them, but I also don't. I feel like I am a perfectionist. And so I like to have everything perfect.
0: And so you don't like when other people are doing things.
1: Yes. I like to just take
0: that reminds me a lot of my dad, actually.
1: Really?
0: Because when I work on things with my dad has to like touch it again to make sure that I like did it properly.
1: No, I understand that completely.
0: I think that's really funny. I hated group projects back in like high school.
1: Yeah.
0: I dreaded them.
1: Yeah.
0: Now that I'm in college though, I've like found some like enjoyment.
1: I feel like I enjoy being like the manager of the group project. Like I feel like when I can like be in a group where like I can just be like, "All right, guys, we have to do this like right now." And then everybody just locks in. Like that's peak.
0: What happens when there's two of you? And someone else is also trying to like manage everyone.
1: You mean like I'm in a group and someone else is trying to be me?
0: Yeah.
1: I won't stand for it. No, I mean like I would try to work with them. I like again, I'm like kind of stubborn, so I might butt heads a little bit, but
0: yeah. Well, it happens.
1: Yeah.
0: But I have some group projects going on too, but yeah. You know, they're like really long term.
1: Yeah, what does that like, look like in the philosophy world?
0: Well, I have a philosophy of AI class, which is honestly really interesting and really fun.
1: Mm-hmm.
0: But our group project is like we have to pick a topic and then we have to do like, since I have four people in my group, we have to do an hour like class presentation. Like we're just teaching a class. We have to write like an essay like article as like homework to give people, and then we have to like give them like a reading quiz just like a normal class, but it's just us teaching it. And our topic is like whether AI can like build a community like with itself. I think I kind of like inspired this topic because I was reading about this like Hugging Face incident. Have you heard of that?
1: No, I've not.
0: So OpenAI apparently, this is just becoming a newscast now.
1: Oh, yeah.
0: Yeah. OpenAI apparently had these, like, AI agents that were, like, doing some test.
1: Yeah.
0: And then they started, like, breaking out of their little confinement, like, in the, like, test world, the computer world.
1: What?
0: And then they, like, started communicating with each other on, like, a message board that they could, like, write to.
1: That's so weird.
0: Yeah. And they started, like, messaging in, like, AI language. It's like not English, it's like English adjacent, and it's very interesting to look at.
1: They're gonna take over.
0: I hope not. That would be very scary. We're in a very weird like transitionary like period of history right now. It's very interesting.
1: I saw a video like earlier today about the like developer conference or something they had where like they were showing all like the new AI stuff and it like flopped. Like they tried to show it live and then everything didn't work. So
0: that's weird.
1: Yeah.
0: Yeah. Have you heard of those AI researchers that are kind of like leaving like the companies to like go like because they like don't like where it's going? I think some Anthropic researchers were like, yeah, this could like end the world.
1: Yeah.
0: Someone said like that, but it's all interesting.
1: It's interesting. Yeah.
0: It's an interesting time to be alive, an interesting time to like pay attention to the news and stuff. There's a lot going on all the time. Yeah.

Yeah, but let's get back to the music. Up next, I got a special request from my mom just for some of the Offspring. So shout out to my mom down in Arkansas. Yeah, so I got some the Offspring Self-Esteem for you up next.

0: Pistol Grip 1997 here on Punk U. This is DJ Robbie joined with...
1: This is like DJ Kelsey.
0: Like what? Okay. Well, I watched your little short film.
1: Yeah, what'd you think?
0: I thought it was awesome.
1: Yay!
0: I'm sorry for not watching it before.
1: Yeah,
0: it was... I saw it, and I was like... what was I gonna say? Oops. I was just like there, and I saw it. I saw the thumbnail, and I was like, wow, that looks really good.
1: Ooh.
0: And I didn't watch it.
1: Yeah, well.
0: But I just watched it now, and it was awesome. It was actually really good.
1: So, like, you weren't expecting it to be good, but it actually was
0: good.
1: No,
0: I was expecting the worst thing ever, honestly.
1: Yeah.
0: No, it was really fun. You like your doing your little horror things.
1: I enjoy horror very much.
0: Do you get to see... This is all for class, right?
1: Yeah.
0: Okay. Do you get to see other people...

0: I mean, like, you saw in my film, like, you can add, like, soundtrack and sound effects, but it's, like, no dialogue, which kind of makes it harder, but...
1: That's... Yeah, I was wondering how you'd, like... I guess it's all slapstick then, right?
0: Yeah.
1: For, like, the, like, comedy stuff?
0: Yeah, I that's pretty much what was attempted, I guess.
1: Yeah. Well, I heard you talking about superpowers.
0: Yeah.
1: Just a minute ago, because you are feeling under the weather.
0: Yeah, I just want to magically make myself not congested anymore. Mm-hmm.
1: If you could have any superpower, though, what would you choose?
0: Any superpower. I feel like I would choose...
1: Ooh, this is wait, a lot of thought going into this.
0: I know.
1: I really like the idea of time travel.
0: Yeah, really?
1: I think it would be pretty fun. Or, like, being able to see, like, slightly into the future.
0: Yeah.
1: Because then you could, like, know everyone's choreography. That would be interesting. Some, like,
0: yeah,
1: Doctor Strange type thing with the time stone, but not really. I don't know. There's a lot of fun things you can do.
0: Yeah, I feel like, I don't know if this counts, but I would want to be like the Avatar. Like Avatar, like the Last Airbender.
1: Have all the four elements, four nations.
0: Yeah, exactly. Because then I could do, like, once you master all the elements too, you can have all of, like, the sub elements with, like metal bending and all that, and blood bending.
1: That would be interesting.
0: Like, I feel like that'd be pretty awesome. Because then you basically, like, have, like, a lot of powers in one.
1: Yeah, that would be a cool one.
0: Yeah.
1: Well, this is going to be the end of our time together. It was lovely to have Kelsey here on Punk U. It was great.
0: Thank you.
1: Yeah, hopefully we can have her again. I'm sure we will be able to.
0: I'm always lurking.
1: And I'm sure Foxbox will join us next time.
0: Awesome.
1: Yeah, but up next for you guys, we got 7 seconds if the kids are united.
0: Sure.

0: I just got so emo, I fell apart. That's what actually happened.
1: You're tuned in to Under the Stars, your weekly escape into heartbreak anthems, basement shows, and the best sounds in emo and pop punk. Coming to you live from WSOU-FM, South Orange, New Jersey. Keep that dial right where it is, and stay sad.

Apartment and Broken Cash Machine by Modern Baseball here on Under the Stars, WSU's home for emo, pop punk, post-hardcore, and more. I'm DJ Gizmo, all alone this week. DJ Wobble is currently seeing Knocked Loose. Well, the show's probably like ending by now, right? I think they have a 10 p.m. curfew there, so it's probably like just ending. But yeah, so she's not here. I'm all on my lonesome. Well, I have some friends here. But yeah, just me queuing up music, and I'm bad at deciding what songs to play, so I decided to give myself a little game today, and I'm playing everything in alphabetical order. So those first two songs started with A and B, and we're gonna keep going with that. I also love alphabetizing playlists, so now our Spotify playlist for tonight's show will be alphabetized, and you know, I just love that. So keeping with that theme, up next I'm gonna be playing Coffee Talk by Broadside, Dead on Arrival by Fall Out Boy, Evergreen by Knuckle Puck, and you'll have to stay tuned to hear the rest. Here's Broadside. Lately!

Fail You by Movements here on Under the Stars. Movements are actually playing near us in like a week, I think. Stay tuned to Under the Stars Instagram for that, because we're going to be giving away some tickets to that. Spoilers. I need to post that in the next couple days. So that just reminded me. But I'm playing songs in alphabetical order right now, but I'm going to run out of the alphabet before the end of the show, probably. So if you have any requests, call in at 973-761-9768. You can also text us, call or text us. 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I need help figuring out what to play. But until then, getting back to going through the alphabet, we got Gloria by Mineral, Head and Spine by Anxious, and some more stuff. Don't go anywhere.

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0: Under the Stars, your home for everything emo, pop, punk, post, hardcore, and more. I'm DJ Gizmo, rocking out with you until midnight every Tuesday. Unfortunately, my co-host is not here, but I have another friend with me that I'm bringing on just because I don't like being on air alone. I like having someone to yap with.
1: What's up?
0: What's up?
1: How you doing?
0: I'm all right.
1: I sound more like Robbie right now than anybody, but what's up, everybody? It's Chris. Hey.
0: I don't know about that.
1: And I'm like, hey, what's up? Like, he talks like that, I feel like, but how are you?
0: I'm all right. How are you?
1: I'm okay. I'm here. I exist.
0: Tell us about your day.
1: So I have no class Tuesdays, so I didn't have class. I had a bunch of work to do. I had to watch a movie for class.
0: Oh, so much work. I had to watch a movie.
1: I couldn't even finish it. It was so boring. Oh my gosh. I might get killed for this. It was Little Woman. Have you seen that movie? I think that's what it was called. I'm getting a look. I think, yeah. Yeah, I didn't. So we watched it for class. It was okay. I did that. I called a soccer game. Very exciting. There was a big fight in the soccer game, actually.
0: Really?
1: That was cool. Yeah.
0: That's exciting. Did you get a video?
1: No, because I was calling it. I had to be on the airwaves making sure I didn't say they were fist fighting. I was like,
0: well,
1: there's
0: why
1: some
0: would
1: extra
0: you not say that? You're calling
1: there's
0: the game,
1: some extracurricular.
0: What's happening in the game?
1: Because, like, in college athletics, you're not really supposed to say that. You're supposed to just be like you got to, like, make it up. I was just like, oh, there's some extracurriculars happening in the corner right now. Like, you're not really supposed to say they're in a fist fight right now.
0: Punched this player, first name, last name, just punched this player.
1: Yeah, you can't really do that. But I was that. I'm dealing with an abdominal strain right now, so it's hard.
0: An abdominal strain.
1: Self-diagnosed, yeah. Dr. Chris, yeah. So I'm skipping intro to PR.
0: Because of his abdominal strain.
1: Yes, yeah, so I could sleep. I got to study for reality TV. That's the real
0: classes that we take around here.
1: Oh, that's gonna be a real that'll be a real exam though. So don't you worry. That's pen, paper, and a Scantron. So I'm not excited for that. Going back to high school.
0: That is Dr. K. He's bringing out a Scantron.
1: Oh goodness, I'm so sorry. It was a good.
2: Media studies.
1: Oh, I didn't even talk that. But you know, Dr. K. Shout out Dr. K. He's great.
0: I know. I had senior sem today, and I had to read the first two pages of my introduction in his class, and he liked my paper. He said it was the best.
1: This is a great paper.
0: He said it was the best South Park paper he's gotten.
1: This is a really good.
0: And he said that he used to ban papers on South Park because he got too many of them. But he like forgot about it in recent years.
1: He's so calm and soft spoken. He really is. I love him so much. I might not love him on Thursday, but I love him right now.
0: No,
1: and he's my academic advisor too, so that's even funnier. But yeah, no.

0: I have to say, though, this is an original group of people.
1: I have you way too loud. I didn't realize that. I haven't been looking.
0: This is an original group of, like, this is a group of people that I think have never been in this room or any room together. Might never, ever happen again, but listen, it's cool. Especially in the Under the Stars room.
1: Yeah.
0: That definitely.
1: Well, yeah, usually we have DJ Wobble and Jack here with us.
0: They're just yelling and stuff.
1: I know. I miss them yelling, and I miss Jack playing sound effects on the soundboard.
2: Oh, yeah. I can be Jack.
1: You could play sound effects. We'll have Kelsey play sound effects. For the next On Air break, I'll come on with sound effects, all right? Stay tuned.
0: Cool.
1: Cool. Oh, you're still way too loud. You need to, like, back up from the microphone.
0: Better? Hi.
1: Sure. Whatever. We're going off air. Here's Pierce the Veil, Under the Stars.

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0: somebody that I used to know by Mayday Parade, well, covered by Mayday Parade, and Vic Fuentes. That one goes out to Emmy at Brockport. Yes, there we go. I'm DJ Gizmo, and you're listening to Under the Stars, featuring sound effects. And Chris.
1: The mics aren't on.
0: Oh, you guys' mics aren't on. Can you, you probably, not even you see here the sound effects?
2: Oh, do we need that again?
0: Oh, yeah. There you go.
3: There we go.
0: There
4: Hello.
0: We go. Hello.
4: Good morning.
3: How are we?
0: Good. I'm good.
3: This is something that DJ Jagger always likes to do, but he's no longer with us. He's not dead. He's just not here.
0: He's not dead. He's just in New York.
3: Ba-ba-ba-boom.
0: My fear with these is always just something inappropriate playing, but...
2: Don't worry.
0: Listen. But that's lovely. I like that.
3: That's some good stuff. I gotta start doing that more often during my DJ shift.
0: Hope you guys are enjoying listening to Under the Stars with us. I'm kind of tired. I mean, I'm kind of always tired at this point in the day. Oh, yeah.
3: Hey, I'm tired.
0: Hi, tired. I'm DJ Gizmo.
3: Wow.
0: We're almost through the alphabet. We're ready to T. I've kept up with the alphabetical order so far for every song, but I fear I'm running out of alphabet.
3: Nope.
0: Exactly. So I'm gonna have to play some non-alphabet songs soon, but we're getting through the alphabet first. There was a couple points where I was like, wait, do I know the order of the alphabet? But I got it, guys. I got it. For T up next, we're gonna be playing They Looked Like Strong Hands by Bayside. And
3: wow.
0: I realized that there's a couple letters that we don't really have many songs for. We only had one option for X, one option for Z. So I need to get some more, I don't know, some more X's and Z's in here.
3: Fascinating.
0: There's only like two U's. I went with Uncomfortably Numb by American Football and Haley
3: good
0: Williams.
3: Song.
0: Cause yes, it's so good. So good. Any other sound effects?
3: Yes.

0: Fascinating.
1: That's magical. I really liked that one. Okay. I'm going to go back to the music, I guess. Here's Bayside. Bye.

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0: The Wonder Years on Under the Stars, your home for everything emo, pop, punk, post-hardcore, and more on WSOU. I'm DJ Gizmo, here with you for just about 30 more minutes. Oh. And yeah, I'm here with Chris.
1: Hi.
0: Hey. What's up? Whoop, whoop. Oh.
1: Yeah.
0: And Kelsey on the soundboard.
1: What she says.
0: Aww.
1: What concerts are you going to slash been to in the last 2 weeks?
0: Oh, in the last... Have I been to anything in the last 2 weeks?
1: I don't know.
0: That's I feel like I you asked. Should know. Well, I don't think I've been to anything in the past 2 weeks, but I thought that we had station tickets for Arm's Length next week, and then I just found out in the past couple days we don't.
1: Nope.
0: So I need to decide if I want to buy tickets to that or if I want to take the L and not go. So I'm currently in like that right now. So maybe that I'm like trying to scroll through my freaking concert archive app. Where is?
1: Yeah, that's a great point. I saw geese.
0: Yeah, you did. Oh, you just wanted to talk about yourself. That's why you asked.
1: Well, no, but I just
0: no one here cares about geese, you know.
1: Well, that's the thing. Like people, like I wanted to make the point on the radio that I was making like 10 seconds ago that people. At that geese concert, treat them like they were the Beatles and like bawled their eyes out over them, and I'm just like, exactly. Like that's my reaction. Like, why are we? It's geese. Like, listen, I had a great time. I had a great time with my friend. But like, why are people bawling their eyes out and treating them like they're the greatest thing on planet Earth? It's just geese, bro. Like,
0: okay.
1: But they were fun.
0: Name five emo songs.
1: My Chemical Romance.
2: I gotta see what else.
0: Okay.
1: The Black Parade. The album.
0: I'm just staring at you right now.
1: I like Bulletproof Heart. That's a good song.
0: Yeah, I don't...
1: Not that song. That's one
0: okay,
1: of my
0: bro.
1: My Chemical Romance is.
0: Okay, bro.
1: That's such a good song, though.
2: I don't like
0: but yeah. Maybe Arm's Length next week.
2: I feel like that
0: and Movements is in 16 days, but it's at Terminal 5, so I don't know.
1: Yeah.
0: Well, don't say mean things about anyone on air. We're neutral, okay?
1: Yeah.
0: We're neutral. No.
1: Meh.
0: All right?
1: Goodbye,
0: but yeah, Terminal 5,
1: DJ
0: you know.
1: Just headed out. Goodbye, DJ Officer.
0: All right. It's not like I was in the middle of talking.
1: Yeah, I just had to say bye.
0: On the radio? I'm turning your mic off. All right.
1: Okay,
0: we're losing him. The sound effects can stay, but Chris is gone. But yeah, Movements at Terminal 5. We are also going to be giving away tickets.

to that show on our Instagram, so let's not be negative here, all right? It's just, it's just not my favorite venue to get to, you know? That's kind of what it is. But nonetheless, I'll do it to see movements, and I'm going to be. But we're at the end of the alphabet. For the X, we have XO by Fall Out Boy. We have You're So Last Summer, Taking Back Sunday, and Zzz by The Cab. And yeah, then I'll have to play some more songs, because unfortunately that's the end of the alphabet and not the end of the show. So I'll be back in a couple minutes. Yep. Bye.

0: The Cab with Zzz on Under the Stars. I love saying that title like that. It's just like a bunch of Z's, if you didn't know. I'm DJ Gizmo. This is Under the Stars. And the show already ends in like 20 minutes, 19 minutes. Oh, did I turn on the sound effect mic?
1: Oh,
0: we've been having a lot of fun with the soundboard tonight. Yeah. Thank you again, Kelsey, for playing these sounds for us.
2: Of course.
0: Been, you know, filling the silence. I don't know what to say without my dear co-host, DJ Wobble. And
1: Wobble,
0: Chris
1: Wobble
0: doesn't say anything good. So
1: what?
0: I talked about reality TV. What did you talk about?
3: Reality TV?
0: Yeah, exactly. You talked about reality TV. You talked about your muscle pain. I don't know what else you talked about.
1: Fall
0: Nothing
1: break.
0: Good. You talked about bands that we don't play on this show.
1: Fall Break.
0: I said name five emo songs. You said My Chemical Romance and The Black Parade.
3: Yes.
0: Yes. Exactly. So I don't have anything else to say to you. Exactly. Boom. But yeah, that's kind of the end of the show. Not really. Well, I have... can I count? We have five more songs. I might... hopefully I don't have to cut one of these. I think we have five more songs. Listen, that didn't say
1: good
0: the
1: catch.
0: Word, so that's fine.
3: Good catch.
0: Right?
2: Yep.
0: Yeah, I think that's
2: true,
0: fine.
2: True,
0: we're not getting rid of that guy.
2: So
0: anyway, that's the end of the show. But stay tuned in. WSU's live 24/7. If you want to hear Under the Stars again, we're live every Tuesday, 10 to 12. Next Tuesday, we're actually on fall break, but I'll be back by the time of the show, definitely.
1: Yeah,
0: so
1: you will.
0: I will be here. Yeah, I will. Yeah, I will. So, yeah, here's a couple more songs. Don't tune out. I hope you have a lovely rest of your night. Chris, what else do I say?
3: Stay sad.
0: Hey, you're right. Stay sad.

0: Hey, can you turn that down? You're scaring the dog.
1: No, I'm not. He loves it. 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

some Alkaline Trio to close out Under the Stars. I'm DJ Gert here on 89.5, taking y'all to the hour of 3 a.m. Coming up next, we got some more regular rotation. First off is Spit It Out, a personal favorite by Slipknot. And for those of you sticking around a little bit who enjoy some technical death metal, I've got The Philosopher by Death in a couple songs. 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

For Whom the Bell Tolls by Metallica. But you already knew that. 89.5 WSOU, I'm DJ Gert here rocking out with you till 3 a.m. Up next, we've got Fields of Verdun by Sabaton to keep you pumped this late at night. And if you stick around a little bit, we've got a little surprise by Meshuggah coming up here on 89.5, The Loudest Rock.

Painkiller by Judas Priest. That was a request from Glenn from Ridgewood. So thank you, Glenn, for calling in with that request. Up next, we got some Misery Index, and as promised, a little treat by Meshuggah. Following that, we got Korn Falling Away From Me, a fan favorite. So stick around, keep it here, WSOU 89.5.

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0: You mind telling me what you're doing on that ship?
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Sick of You by Gwar. That one was also a request, this time from Necro Gyms from Glendale, New York. Thank you for calling or texting in with that request. Up next, we've got some Static Dress a little down the line and some Lamb of God. And up next, we've got a new song by SS called Make Your Exit. 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

Whoever appeals to the law against his fellow man is either a fool or a coward. Whoever cannot take care of himself without that law is both. For a wounded man shall say to his assailant, if I live, I will kill you. If I die, you are forgiven. Such is the rule of honor.

0: 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What was that noise?
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Wake Up Dead here on WSOU, your home for the loudest rock. I'm DJ Gert, rocking out here with you for just about an hour left on my shift. If y'all stick around until about halfway through that hour, we've got two back-to-back spooky season-themed songs. We've got some Type O Negative and Ghost of Perdition by Opeth to look forward to. Like I said, that's around halfway through the hour, around 2:30. Anyways, up next, we've got yet another listener request. Keep them coming, guys. We love to see them. Another one from Necro Jims from Glendale. This is One by One by Immortal here on 89.5.

The meteoric rise of metal in the 80s is what gave birth to the loudest rock on 89.5 FM. Here's one from our fourth year on the air, 1989.

Holy Water by Volumes here on WSOU, your home for the loudest rock. I've been DJ Gert, and it's been a pleasure rocking out with y'all, but it's time for me to go home and go to bed. As usual, I'll be ending off with my personal favorite band, that's Tool. And here's my personal favorite song by Tool, The Grudge, here on 89.5.

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WSOU played all of it. This is a big one from 1990.

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0: 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What was that noise?
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The meteoric rise of metal in the 80s is what gave birth to the loudest rock on 89.5 FM. Here's one from our third year on the air, 1988.

That was Crazy Babies by Ozzy Osbourne here on 89.5 WSOU. It's DJ Russ, ladies and gentlemen, here rocking with you folks for the next 4 hours here on an early morning Wednesday, October 7th, 2026. 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

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It's DJ Ross here. A little more than a half hour into my 4-hour shift on this early morning Wednesday, October the 7th. If you want to call in, request a song of your own, you always could. The number to do so is 973-761-WSOU. That's 973-761-9768. Coming up next, we got a little Motionless in White. 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

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This is DJ Ross, an hour and a half into my shift here on an early morning Wednesday in October. A little Ramstein there. 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

That was When We Were Young by The Architects. DJ Ross here, still rocking with you folks 6 to 10 every other Wednesday. 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

0: Some people just have the gym. Some people have fishing. Some people have golf. 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For whatever reason, I don't know why.
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That was The Show Must Go On, Part 3 by Famous Last Words. DJ Ross here, 15 minutes into the third hour of my shift here, 6 to 10 every other Wednesday here. If you got a song you want to request in particular, you could call up. Number to do so, 973-761-WSOU. That's 973-761-9768. Coming up next, we got a little bit of Nails.

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Now, we're celebrating the sound that built it. 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

aughts on WSAU ushered in the new wave of American heavy metal, the explosion of metalcore, and the slow end of the nu metal era. Here's a song from 2002.

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A little bit of Nile there, here on Seton Hall Pirate Radio. It's DJ Ross here. A little more than a half hour to go here for my shift for the week. Last chance to get your requests in if you want to hear a specific song. Dial up, number to do so, 973-761-WSOU. That's 973-761-9768. Coming up next, I got a little Devil Driver, Dead in the Water, here on Seton Hall Pirate Radio, 89.5 FM, WSOU.

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2: Parts of Sussex County may get their first fall frost Wednesday morning. The time is 9:51. I'm AJ Rayer for 89.5 News Update. People in the northernmost parts of New Jersey may find frosty windshields and grass when they go outside Wednesday morning. A frost advisory is in effect for Sussex County from 11 p.m. until 9 a.m. since forecasters say temperatures will drop near freezing in the northwestern parts of the state. The National Weather Service also says the Pine Barrens region of South Jersey may approach frosty near freezing temperatures. Conditions will quickly rebound, with forecasters saying Thursday's high will be in the mid to upper 70s. In other news, Iran has escalated attacks on tankers in the Strait of Hormuz over the past several days. UK Maritime Trade Operations reported 9 attacks in the waterway this month already, half the number recorded across the Strait of Hormuz and Persian Gulf combined in all of September. The amount of energy flowing through the Strait of Hormuz is crucial to the direction of oil and gas prices. The latest attacks have pushed freight costs to a record $1.3 million a day on Monday, compared with an average of about $60,000 a day last year, as fewer ship owners are willing to make the crossing. On to traffic, the GWB upper track faces 90-minute delays due to an accident, while the lower track faces 45-minute delays. Outbound is clear. The Lincoln Tunnel inbound faces 40-minute delays, while outbound is clear. Finally, the Holland Tunnel is running at 45 minutes from the New Jersey Turnpike and 50 minutes from Routes 1 and 9. It's currently 52 degrees on the campus of Seton Hall University. Reporting for WSOU News, I'm AJ Rayer.
3: Thank you, AJ, for that update. That's just about going to do it for me here. Got a little Megadeth and Avenged Sevenfold to round out my shift, but stay tuned, everybody, for DJ Danny taking over at the top of the 10 o'clock hour. Call her up if you got any requests, 973-761-WSOU. That's 973-761-9768 is the number to dial. 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

Biohazard, Shades of Grey, here on 89.5 WSOU. I'm TJ Daniela. I'm here every Wednesday from 10 a.m. to 1 p.m. I wasn't here last week. I'm sorry. I there's been so much like sickness going around. Everybody I know has been sick, so I caught my fair share of it. So yeah, I wasn't here. I'm sorry, but I'm back. Up next, I have a request. Testament, Into the Pit, followed by some new Suicide Silence. They've just been like pumping out songs, and from what I've heard, they're very good. So yeah, that'll be fun. You can stay tuned to hear that in just a little bit. But yeah, up next we have Into the Pit by Testament here on 89.5.

And now, they're back. Tune in Saturday night from 9 to midnight to hear all the voices from the vault. We are bringing in DJs from the past to bring their classic voices, stories, and history to the airwave. 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
1: Billionaire Mark Cuban offering to help NJ with healthcare costs. The time is 10:20. I'm AJ Rayer for 89.5 News Update. Billionaire businessman and Shark Tank judge Mark Cuban has volunteered to help Governor Mikey Sherrill tackle the state's soaring healthcare costs for public workers. Sherrill wasted no time accepting Cuban's offer, thanking him after the businessman posted on X that he would like to join her work grouping to tackle health costs. The governor created the committee with the goal of finding long-term changes to lower costs of state-sponsored health plans. Cuban posted his rationale for volunteering with Sherrill's group will, quote-unquote, need someone from the outside that is objective and can set up to big healthcare conglomerates. In other news, U.S. troops stationed in Okinawa are under a 30-day curfew after a local woman was allegedly murdered by a U.S. Marine. The murder has triggered outrage on a Japanese island. Police say 20-year-old Lance Corporal Devin Ballard was arrested on Sunday on suspicion of killing a 39-year-old woman at a hotel and stealing her wallet. Onto traffic, the GWB upper track faces 90-minute delays due to an accident, while lower track faces 45-minute delays. Outbound is clear. The Lincoln Tunnel inbound faces 40-minute delays while outbound is clear. And finally, the Holland Tunnel is running at 45 minutes from the New Jersey Turnpike and 50 from routes 1 and 9. It's currently 54 degrees on the campus of Seton Hall University. Reporting for WSOU News, I'm AJ Rayer.

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Halloween by, I don't know if I can say the name of that band on air, but you know who it's by here on 89.5 WSOU. Up next, I have a request from, give me a second, from Chris from Bridgewater. He's informed me that he saw Knock Loose last night, and they were great, but they did not play Dead Ringer, and he was disappointed. So this one is from Chris from Bridgewater.

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1: Atlantic City Seal Pier officially up for sale. The time is 10:55. I'm AJ Ray for 89.5 News Update. An iconic New Jersey landmark is officially up for sale. Atlantic City Seal Pier is on the market as the owners say maintaining the amusement park has gotten too expensive. They hope to see someone with a bold vision take over the boardwalk. Anyone interested with access to $85 million can own the boardwalk that dates back to the 19th century. It was rebuilt in the late 1980s with plans for a 15-story hotel. In other news, the ALDS resumes Wednesday with a pair of teams looking to punch their ticket to the league championship series. The White Sox hope to knock out the Guardians when they host Game 3 in Chicago. The Yankees will be looking to starve off elimination when they host the Rays for Game 3 in the Bronx. On to traffic, the GWB upper track faces 60-minute delays due to an accident, while the lower track faces 30-minute delays. Outbound is clear. The Lincoln Tunnel inbound faces 40-minute delays, while outbound is clear. Finally, the Holland Tunnel is running at 45 minutes from the New Jersey Turnpike and 50 from Routes 1 and 9. It's currently 56 degrees on the campus of Seton Hall University. Reporting for WSOU News, I'm AJ Rayer.
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Halloween here on The Loudest Rock. Tune into all of October to hear the scariest tunes and a chance to win some spooky goodies. We're giving away tickets to Fright Fest Great Adventure, gift cards to Catfight Coffee Shop, Alan Roberts Horror Collection, Ben Cooper Costume Kids, and Chucky Blindbox Collectibles. We're also giving away tickets to see Black Dahlia Murder, Insane Clown Posse, and Black Sabbath's Back to the Beginning, the movie. 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
1: Yamamoto is down again. Good morning. I'm Jeremy Sun here with your 89.5 news update. In local news, Yoshihiro Yamamoto struck out 10 in 7 brilliant innings as Kiki Hernandez hit a 2-run home run and the Los Angeles Dodgers beat the Atlanta Braves to take a 2-1 series lead in their NL Divisional Series. Yamamoto dominated the much-anticipated matchup with the ace Chris Sale, who allowed 3 runs off of 7 hits in 5 innings. Yamamoto, the MVP of the 2025 World Series, only allowed 4 hits with 1 walk, while improving to 8-1 with a 2.14 ERA and 11 postseason outings, including 10 starts. Freddie Freeman, who also formed against his former team for the Dodgers, who can win in the best-of-5 series Wednesday night in Atlanta. In other news, the head of World Health Organization said Wednesday Russian authorities have reported no case of plague in a Siberian region where a woman who worked at a laboratory that studies the disease died of pneumonia last week. The comments from Taros Alunum Gerubis come a day after, who said a possible case of pneumonia plague in Russia presents a very low risk outside the country. Investigators looked at who caused the woman's death Friday, and the UN Health Agency says it has been in contact with Russia with authorities following the death of the staffer at the Iruk Anti-Plague Research Institute of Siberia. The Far East Russian authorities cite a typical acute respiratory viral infection. The case and the investigation have received memories of the COVID-19 pandemic, and allegations of the coronavirus may have emerged at a Chinese lab who have not provided a definitive answer on how the pandemic began. And on to traffic. Road construction on the left lane in Jersey City on the I-78 eastbound between Columbus Boulevard and downtown Jersey City.

city, and the Holland Tunnel ramp slowed traffic back to the 14C tolls in Jersey City. It's a delay of 2 minutes. It is currently 58 degrees in South Orange, and it is sunny. Today's high is 64 with a low of 41. I'm Jeremy Sun, and have a good day.

Thoughts on WSAU ushered in the new wave of American heavy metal, the explosion of metalcore, and the slow end of the nu metal era. Here's one from 2008.

say it, but I've been loving them recently. So up next I have Collateral by 156 for you, followed by some Halloween stuff. We have a bunch of very cool little Halloween snippets for you, and some lots of typo negative. It's October, it's typo month, so enjoy that. There will be lots more of it. But yeah, next up is Collateral by 156/Silence here on 89.5.

Veil of Maya here on 89.5 WSOU. I've been loving 156/Silence. I don't know if that's the right way to even say that, but that's how I'm gonna

pumpkin! There he is! There he is! It's the great pumpkin! He's rising up out of the pumpkin patch! Did I faint? What did he leave us?

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1: South Korea signals military exemption cuts for athletes after Asian Games backlash. Good morning, I'm Jeremy Sun here with your 89.5 news update. South Korea is reconsidering military service exemptions for champion athletes after backlash for comments made by some gold medals at the Asian Games. Three soccer players faced criticism for remarks about their exemption following victory over Japan in the men's final. They apologized, but the incident sparked debate over whether athletes should receive special treatment. On Wednesday, the Minister of Culture, Sports, and Tourism said exemption for artist athletes must be scaled back. Most South Korean men must

serve 18 to 21 months in the military, but Olympic medalists and Asian Game champions have been able to replace this with a shorter service. In other news, Tropical Storm Isis has formed off the eastern Mexico. Forecasters say it's expected to strengthen into the first hurricane of the Atlantic season before hitting the U.S. Gulf Coast later this week. The storm is on track to tie or break a 121-year-old record as the first Atlantic hurricane of the season. Isis centered Wednesday morning about 260 miles northwest of Progreso, Mexico. The Miami-based National Hurricane Center said the maximum sustained wind

Landfall is expected late Friday or early Saturday between the Mississippi coast and the Florida panhandle. And on to traffic. The ramp restrictions in the GW Bridge on I-80 and 95 local lanes northbound connector to the 72 and RT-46. The RT-19 stopped traffic back to the X-70 DeGraw Avenue and is a delay of 7 minutes. And on to weather. It is currently 58 degrees in South Orange and it is sunny. Today's high is going to be 64 with a low of 41. Thursday will be high 76 and a low of 49 as it is going to be mostly sunny. And Friday is going to be high of 72 and a low of 46, which will be sunny. I'm Jeremy Sun, and have a good rest of your day.

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The 2010s saw even more subgenres of metal spring up on WSOU alongside the classics, with the rise of deathcore, bands experimenting with black metal, and the beginnings of a hardcore renaissance. Here's one from 2010.

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3: New York City's mayor has released a statement on the third anniversary of October 7th. The current time is 12:20, and I'm Elijah Weintraub with your WSOU news update. Mayor Zoran Mandani condemned the Hamas attack on Israel, in which nearly 1,200 people were murdered and more than 250 kidnapped. At the same time, he condemned Israel's response in Gaza, from which Hamas launched the attacks on ongoing genocide that killed more than 74,000 Palestinians. Mandani is scheduled to attend a vigil honoring victims of the October 7th attack, the deadliest day for the Jewish community since the Holocaust. There was yet another shocking elimination on Dancing with the Stars. Tuesday night was Mariah Carey night on the popular dance competition, which saw 12 stars competing, and Mariah Carey's biggest hits, not including Christmas. At the end of the night, TV stars Sierra Miller and Brandon Armstrong were sent home. For the fourth consecutive week, Guillermo and Whitney remained on the bottom of the leaderboard, but still survived in the competition. Maura Higgins and Mark Ballas received the highest score of the night, including the first nine of the season. Dancing with the Stars returns next Tuesday on ABC and Disney Plus for Super Bowl night. Time for a look at the traffic right now. The GWB is doing a little better compared to this morning's mess.

0: But you still have a 30-minute delay on the inbound upper level and 10-minute delays on the inbound lower. You do have delays before you even get to the bridge in Jersey on a northbound express lane. You are doing okay at the Lincoln and Holland tunnels for now. An accident leaves the right lane blocked on the New Jersey Turnpike Western Spur northbound at exit 16. You're looking at a 30-minute delay, and alternate side parking rules are in effect today. For your forecast, right now it's 61 with the wind at 12 miles per hour right now. The high today is 66 with sunny skies. The low tonight is 53. Tomorrow, 73 and sunny. Friday, 69 and sunny. 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I'm Elijah Weintraub.
1: Thank you so much for that news update. Next up, I have some Norma Jean. I feel like I remember seeing, I'm pretty sure that they are playing a show somewhere locally. I'm thinking it might be, it's either New Jersey or New York. I can't remember, but if anybody does remember, let me know. Because I almost saw them last year, and then I'm pretty sure tickets sold out, and I was so sad. So I'll have to look for that flyer, and we'll see. But yeah, next up I have some Norma Jean. Coming up in a little bit, I have I Wrestled Bear Once, one of my personal favorites, and then some Ministry. Every day is Halloween, so stay tuned for that here

Coming up in a little bit, I have I Wrestled a Bear Once, one of my personal favorites, and then some Ministry. Every day is Halloween, so stay tuned for that here on 89.5.

0: 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Then who the hell are you talking to? 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
1: A rough commute for those heading to the city this morning. The current time is 12:52 and I'm Elijah Weintraub with your WSOU news update. This morning was not a good commute for both drivers and ferrygoers. The George Washington Bridge saw nearly a 90-minute delay due to a truck accident and a 45-minute delay at the Lincoln. But meanwhile, on the Riverside, ABC 7 New York reported that a ferry carrying more morning commuters from the Belford Ferry Terminal in New Jersey saw a shattered window sending glass onto passengers aboard the vessel. That incident took place around 6:30 a.m. on the Manhattan-bound New York Waterway ferry. The New York Waterway told ABC in a statement that there were no injuries reported by our passengers or the boat's crew. The vessel, which was later taken out of service, was the Molly Pitcher. The boat did make the route to New York despite the window breaking. The passengers were moved upstairs for the time being. Ferry evasion is down on the New York City subway system as officials expand the number of modern entry gates designed to stop ferry evasion. Governor Kathy Hochul says stats show an average of a 35% drop in people not paying at the 20 stations where modern gates have been installed during the pilot program in the first half of the year. Hochul is calling the program a success and announcing 20 more stations that will get the gates by the end of this year. As of July, about 10% of the subway riders don't pay. Time for a look at the traffic right now. 20-minute delays at the inbound upper level of the George, 10 on the lower level. You're doing okay at the Lincoln and Holland tunnels, and ultra-side parking rules are in effect today. Time for a look at your forecast through the weekend. Right now, it's 62 degrees and sunny. The wind is expected to reach around 15 miles per hour by this afternoon. Tonight, 53. Tomorrow, 73 and sunny. Friday, 69 and sunny. Saturday, cloudy and 68. And unfortunately, Sunday, 66 with rain all afternoon through the evening and overnight hours. 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I'm Elijah Weintraub.
2: Thank you so much for that news update. It's time for me to get out of here, but I'm leaving you with some good stuff. I have Walls of Jericho coming up next, followed by some Sepultura here only on 89.5.

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What is up, everybody? This is DJ Ducky. I will be your DJ for the next 3 hours, so we got some good tunes coming up. Had to start off with some Halloween vibes here at the station because it's October and, you know, everybody loves Halloween here. If you guys want to request a song or anything, you guys can call in at 973-761-9768. That is 973-761-9768. I'm happy to take your guys' request. Up next, we got some down for you guys here on The Loudest Rock.

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1: A new update on a hurricane in the Gulf Coast. The current time is 1:18, and I'm Elijah Weintraub with your WSOU news update. Tropical Storm Isis is shifting closer towards the Gulf Coast. It's currently about 540 miles southwest of the mouth of the Mississippi River. Forecasters expect the storm to strengthen into a Category 2 hurricane by tomorrow, possibly packing winds over 100 miles per hour. Current projections show Hurricane Isis making landfall somewhere between New Orleans and Panama City before it moves up the U.S. Dick Clark's New Year's Rockin' Eve announced their host lineup for the primetime New Year's show on ABC. And New York will once again be Ryan Seacrest and Rita Ora. Drewski will hold the fort down in Chicago. And Julianne Hough and Rob Gronkowski will say hello to 2027 in Las Vegas. The New Year's celebration is still months away, but the excitement is slowly building toward the New Year's celebration. In sports, all teams will battle it out tonight for another game in the MLB playoffs. The Yankees could go home tonight if they lose to the Rays. Their game is tonight at 8 on TBS. As for the New York Liberty, they take on the Dream in Game 2 tonight at 7:30 on ESPN in the WNBA playoffs. Time for a look at the traffic right now. 20-minute delays at the inbound upper level of the George. You're doing okay at the Lincoln, but the Holland Tunnel has 15-minute delays from the Jersey Turnpike. Road construction in Brooklyn on I-278 BQE eastbound at the Williamsburg Bridge has the right lane closed and a 30-minute delay. All curbside parking rules are in effect today. As for your forecast, right now it's 62 degrees and sunny. The wind is expected to reach around 15 miles per hour by this afternoon. Tonight, 53. Tomorrow, 73 and sunny. Friday, 60.

0: 69 and sunny. This has been your news update from 89.5 FM WSOU. I'm Elijah Weintraub. Have a great day.
1: Thank you, Elijah, for that great news update. Up next, we got some more Halloween-esque songs for you guys. We got some Candlemass, and then we got some Alice in Chains here on The Loudest Rock.

That was some Alice in Chains for you guys here on The Loudest Rock. Up next, we got some Korn for you because they're celebrating their 30th anniversary of their album Life is Peachy. So we got some music from that album with the song Good God. And then after that, we got some new Polaris for you guys here on The Loudest Rock.

That was some new Polaris for you guys here on The Loudest Rock. I just want to let you know that around 2:15, we'll be having a giveaway for a chance to win a pair of tickets to see Face to Face Friday, October 9th at the Starland Ballroom. So make sure you guys stay tuned for that. Up next, we got a request from one of our listeners, Glenn from Ridgewood. We got Black Number One by Typo Negative here on The Loudest Rock.

herself. She likes the dark.

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That was some Periphery for you guys here on The Loudest Rock. That was a recommendation from one of our listeners, so hope you enjoyed that. Just want to remind you guys that around 2:15, we will be having a giveaway for a chance to win a pair of tickets to see Face to Face Friday, October 9th at the Starland Ballroom. The Movie Life and Dead Guy are also playing that show, which is pretty cool, so make sure you guys stay tuned for that. And once again, that'll be around 2:15. Up next, we got some Static Dress View and then some Judas Priest here on WSOU 89.5. What?

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October 9th at the Starland Ballroom. The number to call in at is 973-761-9768. That is 973-761-9768. Lucky caller number 4 will be the winner, so make sure you guys call in right now. And up next, we got some more Halloween-esque songs for you guys. We got Saturday Night by the Misfits here on The Loudest Rock.

That was Parkway Drive for you guys here on The Loudest Rock. I just want to let you guys know that around 3:05 to 3:10, we will be doing a giveaway for a chance to win a pair of tickets to see Show Me the Body Thursday, October 15th at Webster Hall. So make sure you guys stay tuned for that. Next, we got some new Hatebreed, and then after that, we got my favorite Slipknot song, Eyeless, here on The Loudest Rock.

Thoughts on WSAU ushered in the new wave of American heavy metal, the explosion of metalcore, and the slow end of the nu metal era. Here's one from 2004.

kill switch to engage for you guys here on The Loudest Rock. Just want to remind you guys that around 3:05 to 3:10, we will be doing a giveaway for a chance to win a pair of tickets to see Show Me the Body on Thursday, October 15th at Webster Hall. So make sure you guys stay tuned for that. Up next, we got some newish Motionless in White for you guys. We got Decades. And then after that, we got some new Anthrax for you here on The Loudest Rock.

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2: 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WSOU.

Halloween here on The Loudest Rock. Tune into all of October to hear the scariest tunes and a chance to win some spooky goodies. We're giving away tickets to Fright Fest Great Adventure, gift cards to Catfight Coffee Shop, Alan Roberts Horror Collection, Ben Cooper Costume Kids and Chucky Blindbox Collectibles. We're also giving away tickets to see Black Dahlia Murder, Insane Clown Posse, and Black Sabbath's Back to the Beginning, the movie. 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

That was Renegades of Funk by Rage Against the Machine here on The Loudest Rock. Just want to let you guys know that after this next song, we will have a giveaway for a chance to win a pair of tickets to see Show Me the Body Thursday, October 15th at Webster Hall. So that will be after this song, which is some new Bullet for My Valentine for you guys here on WSOU 89.5.

It is giveaway time here at the station. You guys can call in for a chance to win a pair of tickets to see Show Me the Body Thursday, October 15th at Webster Hall. You guys can call in at the number 973-761-9768. That is 973-761-9768. Lucky caller number 7 will be the winner, so good luck to you all. In the meantime, we got Sober by Tool, and then we got some Suicide Silence here on The Loudest Rock.

That was a Korn cover of a Nightmare Before Christmas song here on The Loudest Rock. You know, keeping those Halloween vibes up here during spooky season. We got some more new metal coming up. We got Head Up by Deftones, which is my personal favorite Deftones song, just because it has Mac Cavalera on it from Sepultura and Soulfly. And fun fact, he got the name Soulfly from this song. So if you listen real close, you can hear that lyric being screamed. So yeah, we got that. And then after that, we got Architects coming up here on The Loudest Rock.

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1: This is Joey Kaczurek with your 89.5 news update. In Garden State news, Arvell Reese had the kind of gain against the Arizona Cardinals that shows why the New York Giants selected him with the fifth pick in the draft, with the intentions of using him as an every-down linebacker and not an edge rusher. Reese led the team with 9 tackles, 3 pass breakups, and got his first NFL interception. In music news, Grammy-nominated R&B singer Freddie Jackson, known for hits like Rock Me Tonight and You Are My Lady, has died at 70 years of age. Jackson was born and raised in Harlem, where he learned all about soul music and sang gospel at the White Rock Baptist Church. He began his career in the New York club scene before finding success with his debut album in 1985. In 2024, he revealed a kidney disease diagnosis and partnered with the National Kidney Foundation to raise awareness. Details about arrangements will be announced soon. On to traffic, the George Washington Upper and Lower are doing okay, and the outbound upper has its construction cleared from the New Jersey side. The Lincoln inbound and outbound are facing 5 to 10 minute delays. Both the Holland inbound from Route 1 and 9 and from the New Jersey Turnpike are facing 5 to 10 minute delays, and its outbound is also facing 5 to 10 minute delays. For your 3-day weather report, it is currently a sunny 68 degrees on the campus of Seton Hall University. Tomorrow is supposed to be a high of 73 degrees with no chance of rain, and Friday is reported to be a high of 70 degrees with a 0% chance of rain. That was your 89.5 news update, and we have reached the end of my DJ shift. But don't you worry, we got a couple more songs going on. We got a request from one of our listeners for Amity Affliction with the song Chasing Ghost. Then we got some Clutch, and then we got Dig by Mudvayne here on The Loudest Rock. Have a good day, everybody.

We're giving away tickets to Fright Fest Great Adventure, gift cards to Catfight Coffee Shop, Alan Roberts Horror Collection, Ben Cooper Costume Kids, and Chucky Blindbox Collectibles. We're also giving away tickets to see Black Dahlia Murder, Insane Clown Posse, and Black Sabbath's Back to the Beginning, the movie. Keep listening to WSU all October long for your chance to treat yourself to some spooky goodies. 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

That was Suicide Silence with a newer song, Make Your Exit, here on WSOU. What's up, everyone? I'm Ricky, and I'm with you guys until 6 p.m. And we have a very fun shift coming up. We have a few giveaways, and we have one coming up at 4:30 to go see Face to Face this Friday, actually, in the Starland Ballroom. So if you're interested in all of that, you should stick around till 4:30 and you can call in to win a pair of tickets. In the meantime, I'm leaving you with Death, Pull the Plug.

metal, alt-rock, grunge, and the hunkering down of our metal stalwarts from years prior. WSOU played all of it. This is a big one from 1990.

0: Sorry. All four missed the Jets' loss to Chicago last Sunday. For wholesome news, rescue kitties with names like Turkey Leg and Mousetrap got to explore the aquarium of the Mall of America in Minnesota, watching in awe as fish soared by just out of reach. For 6 years, these field trips have been organized by the Bitty Kitty Brigade, which finds foster homes for orphan kittens. On to traffic, the George Washington Upper and Lower are both doing okay. The Lincoln Inbound and Outbound are both facing 5 to 10 minute delays. Both the Holland Inbound from Route 1 and 9 and from the New Jersey Turnpike are facing 5 to 10 minute delays too, and its Outbound is also facing 15 to 20 minute delays. For your 3-day weather report, it is currently a sunny 67 degrees on the campus of Seton Hall University. Tomorrow is supposed to be a high of 73 degrees with no chance of rain, and Friday is reported to be a high of 70 degrees with a 0% chance of rain. That was your 89.5 news update. Now back to you, Ricky.
1: Thank you so much for that very, very wholesome news update. I love that. I wish I was a cat just looking at fish. That's so freaking cute and so much fun. But anyways, speaking of fun, I have maybe fun plans for you this Friday, October 9th at the Starland Ballroom. You can call in at 4:30 to win a pair of tickets to see Face to Face. That's at 4:30. So if you got no plans for Friday, you should call in. But in the meantime, until then, we got some great music. Up next, I have some Trivium with A Crisis of Revelation here on 89.5.

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1: This is Joey Kuchurik with your 89.5 News Update. In Garden State news, the New York Jets could be without running back Reese Hall and receiver Adonai Mitchell again when they face the Cleveland Browns because of injuries. Coach Aaron Glenn said that Hall, Mitchell, and left guard Dylan Parham

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That is Suffer Divine here on 89.5 WSOU. But no suffering here, only cheers and giggles and happy times, because guess what? It is giveaway time. You can call in right now at 973-761-9768 to win a pair of tickets to go see Face to Face this Friday at Starland Ballroom. So if you have no plans this Friday, you should probably give it a call and go. And lucky caller number 5 will get the tickets. In the meantime, because it is spooky season here at SOU, I'm leaving you with some typo negative.

herself. She likes the dark. And on her milk white neck, the boy's mark.

was Black Number One by Type O Negative here on 89.5 WSOU. We have plenty of more giveaways coming up, and you know, before I even like talk about that, it is spooky season in SOU, and Unknown Pleasures, which if you don't know who or what that is, that's our lovely goth industrial post-punk specialty show that me and DJ Drag co-host. We are doing a countdown. We are doing a Halloween countdown on October 30th, where we will play all of the really great and fun music that we play, you know, on our average day on SOU, but also all of our spooky, spooky tunes. And it'll go into the witching hours, just like our show always does, which is on Thursdays at 10 p.m. All the way to midnight. And before that, you guys can listen also to V80s. I have one of the co-hosts here in the booth. We were just looking at CDs, and that's really, really fun. I love CDs. I think I need more physical media. But yeah, so if you're interested in all of those things at and more, you should keep tuning in for more promos and to hear more about it. And if you are interested in going to shows and capturing like physical media of that, well, there's a giveaway for next Thursday at the Webster Hall for Show Me the Body. Excuse me, I blanked. But that's at 5:30, and I'll talk more about that. But before we get to all of that, I got some Seosin, and we also got some news coming up for you guys here on 89.5.

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1: This is Joey Kaczurek with your 89.5 news update. In Garden State news, the NFL is looking into the situation of an official swearing at Arizona Cardinals tight end Trey McBride during the team's game against the New York Giants last Sunday. Line judge Jeff Seaman was caught on camera cursing at McBride. The NFL Players Association Executive Director J.C. Treader took to social media to call out Seaman's behavior as unacceptable. For world news, more than a quarter of a million people marched in cities across France demanding more education funding, increasing pressure on the government and President Emmanuel Macron. Pupils blockaded high schools on Tuesday as large crowds waved flags and placards. Protests began at a high school in the Paris region in mid-September but have grown into a nationwide movement. On to traffic. The George Washington Upper and Lower are both doing okay. The Lincoln Inbound and Outbound are both facing the 5 to 10 minute delays. And both the Holland Inbound from Route 1 and 9 and from the New Jersey Turnpike are facing 5 to 10 minute delays. Its Outbound is also facing 15 to 20 minute delays. For your 3-day weather report, it is currently a sunny 67 degrees on the campus of Seton Hall University. Tomorrow is supposed to be a high of 73 degrees with no chance of rain. And Friday is reported to be a high of 70 degrees with a 0% chance of rain. That was your 89.5 news update. Now back to you, Ricky.
2: Thank you so much for that news update. 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

That was Wired for Chaos by Cro-Mags here on 89.5 WSOU. As promised, I'm here to talk a little bit more about our lovely giveaway that is happening around, I said 5:30, I lie. Sorry, it's going to be more like 5:20, right after our news break. So you got to tune in for that news break. But I'm giving away a pair of tickets to go see Show Me the Body Thursday, October 15th at the Webster Hall. So you have no plans on that lovely Thursday. Well, you should if you call in. So you should do that at 5:20 after our news break. Before that, I got some Limp Bizkit coming up. And I've got a live rendition of one of our beloved metal founding fathers coming up too. But you got to tune in to hear what I'm talking about. In the meantime, it's my way.

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1: No, I'm not. He loves it. 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

0: That was a live version of Paranoid by Black Sabbath here on 89.5 WSOU. Wow, I am out of breath because I'm just so excited for our giveaway. It's happening at 5:20. You can win a pair of tickets to see Show Me the Body on Thursday, October 15 at the Webster Hall. But until then, I have some industrial coming up. Because, I don't know, I'm just in that mood. And then we got some news, and after that, we will do our giveaway. So stay tuned.
1: The Mind!

Guys, Ricky here, still holding down the fort until 6 o'clock or so. We have a giveaway, as I promised, coming very soon after our news break. But let me tell you a bit more about it. So I'm giving away a pair of tickets to see Show Me the Body on Thursday, October 15th at Webster Hall. So if you've got no Thursday night plans, well, you can if you call in at that time. In the meantime, I'm gonna leave you with some Juke Joint Jezebel and some Rammstein.

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2: Good evening, I'm Lucia Matarazzo here with your 89.5 News Update. Over in New York sports, Alexander Romanov of the New York Islanders has torn his ACL in his right knee. Romanov is expected to be out for 6 to 8 months. The defenseman is set to have surgery after being injured on Tuesday night. This is his second season in a row on the sidelines due to injury. In some national news, the Democratic National Committee is suing the Trump administration due to television ads promoting President Trump. The lawsuit claims that the advertisements are government-sponsored propaganda and requests that the judge blocks the use of federal funds paying for them. And now on to traffic. The George Washington Bridge inbound upper and lower levels are both looking good, with a small outbound upper level stall. The Lincoln Tunnel inbound has about a 10-minute delay both inbound and outbound. It's 66 degrees here in South Orange. Throughout this week, temperatures will range from 40 to 73 degrees, with the possibility of some light rain over the weekend. Reporting for WSOU News, I'm Lucia Matarazzo.
3: Thank you so much for that great news update. And it is the time that you guys have been waiting for. Right after the news, breaking the news right now, it's giveaway time. 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You can call that number, 973-761-9768. And in the meantime, I'm going to say goodbye for a while because we got more newsy stuff happening in the station. But I'm leaving you with two bangers. One was a request from my friend Joey, which is Deftones, and one of my favorites with Tool and Parabola.

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Halloween here on The Loudest Rock. Tune into all of October to hear the scariest tunes and a chance to win some spooky goodies. We're giving away tickets to Fright Fest Great Adventure, gift cards to Catfight Coffee Shop, Alan Roberts Horror Collection, Ben Cooper Costume Kids, and Chucky Blindbox Collectibles. We're also giving away tickets to see Black Dahlia Murder, Insane Clown Posse, and Black Sabbath's Back to the Beginning, the movie. 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

Good evening, I'm Lucia Matarazzo here with your 89.5 news update. Over in New York, students staged a sit-in at a Cornell University dining hall vowing to stop spending money on campus in protest of sexual violence and the school's handling of the ongoing sexual assault case. Students want the university to increase repercussions for the fraternity brothers and expel or revoke the degrees of those involved. In some national news, Krista Pike, the woman who survived a Tennessee death penalty execution attempt, is now awake and confused. Executioners made two attempts to administer lethal injections to Krista Pike on September 30th, and according to the Death Penalty Information Center, Pike is the first person to survive after lethal injection during execution. And now on to traffic. The Holland Tunnel is facing a 5 to 10 minute delay inbound from the New Jersey Turnpike and from Route 1 and 9, with about a 40-minute delay outbound. It's 65 degrees in South Orange. The low for tonight will be about 54 degrees. Reporting for WSOU News, I'm Lucia Matarazzo.

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Eyeless by Slipknot here on 89.5 WSOU. My name is DJ Griffin, and it's been plenty of time since I have been on the air being able to talk to you guys, so it's great to be back. I am very, very excited. I have so much to talk about this show. Like this next song, we got Make Your Exit by Suicide Silence. New song off their upcoming record. I might not even DJed while Graceless was in the new song, so it's been a while. Unfortunately not, and you know what, I have been DJing, because I remember talking about how I was in the Graceless music video. Not in this music video, unfortunately. So we got a double shot of Suicide Silence, we got Make Your Exit, followed by No Pity for a Coward, then we got some Bring Me Here for you guys here on The Loudest Rock. Stay tuned.

thoughts on WSAU ushered in the new wave of American heavy metal, the explosion of metalcore, and the slow end of the nu metal era. Here's one from 2008.

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2: 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Here in New Jersey, from Friday, October 9th to Saturday, October 10th, Morristown will be having its Festival of Books. The festival will include talks, question and answer sessions, as well as author signings with keynote speaker Malcolm Gladwell. More information on the festival is available at morristownbooks.org. Over in New York, family members of 9/11 victims gathered in a New York City federal appeals courtroom and have made arguments on whether legal claims against Saudi Arabia can continue. There are many legal problems still up for debate despite the long ongoing litigation. Judges did not say when they will rule. And on to traffic, the George Washington Bridge inbound upper level is facing a 30 to 40 minute delay, with the lower level being about 30 minutes. The Lincoln Tunnel has about a 30 minute delay inbound, and the outbound is 20 minutes. It's 64 degrees in South Orange. The low for tonight will be about 54 degrees. Throughout this week, temperatures will range from 40 to 73 degrees. Reporting for WSOU News, I'm Lucia Matarazzo.
3: Thank you so much, Lucia. Guys, on the next on-air break, you guys can call in to win a pair of tickets to go see Show Me the Body this coming Thursday, October 15th at the Webster Hall in Manhattan, New York City. So if that sounds interesting, make sure you guys stay tuned. We got three songs before that. We got new music by Nails. We got Fear Based Life, followed up by some End with Fear For Me Now, followed up by some Rob Zombie. So make sure you guys are staying tuned here on The Lattice Rock.

Dragula by Rob Zombie here on The Loudest Rock. Ladies and gentlemen, it is time for you to call in at 973-761-9768 or 973-761-WSOU to try and win a pair of tickets to go see Show Me the Body on October 15th at the Webster Hall in Manhattan. So if that sounds interesting, we'll be taking caller number 5 as our winner. So once again, 973-761-9768 or 973-761-WSOU to go see Show Me the Body on Thursday, October 15th in Manhattan at the Webster Hall. Up next, though, we got Static Dress with Mailbomb.

Mandibles by E-Town Concrete here on The Loudest Rock. My name's DJ Griffin. Congrats to our giveaway winner. I hope you enjoy the show. Up next, I got a fun block. I was at Noctiluce last night, so I got a double shot at Noctiluce. We got Hive Mind featuring Denzel Curry. Then we got Billy No Mates. And then we got some Boundaries, because I figured I would play Boundaries right after Billy No Mates, because for the counterparts part in the recording, they had Matt from Boundaries come up on stage and do it, so it was fantastic. So we got Hive Mind, Billy No Mates, and we got Easily Erased by Boundaries, which is this week's riff of the week, which I got to do. It was very, very, very fun, and I had so much fun making it. So I'm gonna stop talking so you guys can hear the music. Up next, we got Hive Mind.

Those days I wish I never met you. Because then I could sleep at night. I didn't have to walk around with knowledge that there was someone like you out there.

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1: Good evening, it's Robbie here with your WSOU news update. On the ice, Alexis Lafrenière recorded a hat trick as the New York Rangers extended the win streak to 4 by defeating their crosstown rival, the Islanders, 5-2. The Rangers are unbeaten since getting shut out in their opener a week ago at Boston. They are 3-0 at home, a year since losing their first 7 games at Madison Square Garden last season. Some news from the White House. President Donald Trump has announced that all Americans under the age of 18 are being automatically enrolled in Trump accounts, which are set up by the government to invest in stocks. Meanwhile, Trump's push to highlight his economic agenda comes as Republicans are increasingly anxious that the $1 billion at their disposal may not be enough to fend off sweeping midterm election losses due to the late spending. The president's unpopularity, persistent costs, and concerns, and the fallout from the war in Iran. For your traffic update, George Washington Bridge inbound upper is experiencing 30 to 40 minute delays. Lower is experiencing 25 to 30 minute delays. Lincoln Tunnel inbound is experiencing 30 to 35 minute delays. Outbound is experiencing 20 to 25 minute delays. Holland Tunnel inbound is experiencing 10 to 15 minute delays. And outbound is experiencing

0: Experiencing 25 to 30 minute delays. On to the weather. It is 63 degrees with partly cloudy skies here in South Orange. Tomorrow is expected to be mostly sunny with a low of 49 and a high of 76. This was Robbie with your 89.5 news update. 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
1: Thank you so much, Robbie. Up next, we have a request to play some I Wrestled a Bear Once. So I got Taste Like Kevin Bacon, followed up by some new Bullet from a Valentine here on the Loudest Rock.

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1: 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He loves it. 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It's your home for the loudest bark.

Bulls on Parade by Rage Against Machines here on 89.5 WSOU. My name is DJ Griffin. If you guys heard me earlier, I was talking about how I was at the Knocked Loose show last night, and Denzel Curry ended his set with Killing in the Name and Bulls on Parade, so I figured it was, why not just play Bulls on Parade? I thought it was very, very fun. It was very, that entire show was just amazing. Up next, though, we got new music by Trivium, Dead Inside of Me. Then we got some classic metalcore bands for you guys here to go along with the Trivium here on the Lattice Rock.

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2: Good evening, it's Robbie here with your WSOU news update. In the world of hockey, Utah Mammoth defenseman Mikhail Sergachev left Tuesday night's 5-3 win over the New Jersey Devils after being struck on the back of the head by a puck. He was hit by a clearing attempt from his teammate and went to the bench with 29 seconds left in the second period and directly down the tunnel to the locker room. Before leaving the game, Sergachev had 3 assists, including the 300th of his career. Utah built a 3-2 lead over the Devils through 2 periods. The 28-year-old Russian defenseman reached the milestone of his 634th NHL game. Some news from the White House. The Democratic National Committee has sued the Trump administration over recent TV ads promoting the president. The lawsuit filed today claims the ads are government-sponsored propaganda that runs against federal law and asks a judge to block the use of the federal funds to pay that for them. The ads began in September and have cost taxpayers at least $12 million out of a contracted $20 million. President Donald Trump has defended the ads as positive promotion for the country, but in response to bipartisan backlash, he says that he will pay for them through his super PAC going forward. For your traffic update, George Washington Bridge inbound upper is experiencing 40 to 50 minute delays. Lower is experiencing 25 to 30 minute delays. Lincoln Tunnel inbound is experiencing 10 to 15 minute delays. Outbound is experiencing 20 to 25 minute delays. Holland Tunnel inbound is experiencing 10 to 15 minute delays. And outbound is experiencing 20 to 25 minute delays. For your weather update, it is 61 degrees with partly cloudy skies here in South Orange. Tomorrow is expected to be mostly sunny with a low of 49 and a high of 76. 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
3: Thank you so much, Robbie. Up next, we have a request to play some Slipknot going out to Mason. How's it going, Mason? And then we got some Architects for you guys here on the loudest rock.

2010 saw even more subgenres of metal spring up on WSOU alongside the classics, with the rise of deathcore, bands experimenting with black metal, and the beginnings of a hardcore renaissance. Here's a track from 2014.

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Virus and Vibrance by Vain FM here on The Loudest Rock. I got to see, this is going to sound weird, I got to see Fleshwater a few weeks ago. It was very, very fun. For those who don't know, members of Vain FM are also members of Fleshwater, and also Living Weapon. But I got to see Fleshwater a few weeks ago. They were very fun. It was a very, very fun show. There's a recent thing in the past two shows I've been to, a guitar player of whatever band I'm seeing has told the crowd to put their phones away. It's been very funny because just so many people are just recording videos and the guitar players are just like, why don't you watch the show instead? It's really funny. But up next, we got a small block of a band that's coming around in about a month. We got Distant and Torn Open. Distant's doing a U.S. tour in November for the new release that comes out the 6th. So, we got All Will Be None featuring Ricky Myers of Suffocation, followed up by And So We Rise by Torn Open here on The Lattice Rock.

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1: Good evening, it's Robbie here with your WSOU news update. Over in New York, the New York Giants are alone in first place in the NFC East for the first time in more than a decade, and they're 3-1 for the first time since 2022. Coach John Harbaugh wants players to stay humble, and one thing that is helping them

0: is being an underdog again Sunday at Washington. The Commanders are New York's fourth opponent in five games to be favored, a slight that is giving the shorthanded roster with some extra motivation. Some news from Hollywood: Skydance-owned Paramount has closed its $81 billion takeover of Warner Brothers Discovery. The merger that closed Tuesday brings two of America's oldest movie maker studios together. It also further concentrates power in an industry already run by just a handful of major players. HBO Max and networks such as CNN now find themselves under the same roof as Paramount Plus and CBS. Skydance Corp emerges from one of the biggest tie-ups ever in media and the entertainment industry, including billions of dollars in debt. The Warner Brothers acquisition amounted to nearly $111 billion. For your traffic update, George Washington Bridge inbound upper is experiencing 45 to 60 minute delays. Lower is experiencing 25 to 30 minute delays. Lincoln Tunnel inbound is experiencing 10 to 15 minute delays. Outbound is clear. Holland inbound is experiencing 5 to 10 minute delays. Outbound is 10 to 15. On to the weather, it is 59 degrees with partly cloudy skies here in South Orange. Tomorrow is expected to be mostly sunny with a low of 49 and a high of 76. This was Robbie with your 89.5 news update. 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
1: Thank you so much, Robbie. And ladies and gentlemen, it is time for me to sign off. We have the usual Blend In with the Week followed by the Boundaries Double Shot. Make sure you guys are staying tuned for Street Patrol. All of the hosts are back this week, so it's going to be a very, very fun show. Anyways, up next, some Orthodox.